Hello. This song is about... 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Do you want to do it again? 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This song is about Elvis Presley. Fuck, man. It was a surprise. This is about Elvis Presley, who was born in a little town called Tupelo. And on the day that he was born, there was a terrible flood and a terrible storm called the Storm of Tupelo. And in that storm, it was so bad that no birds could fly and no fish could swim. On the day that Elvis Presley was born in a tiny little town called Tupelo. You ready? Put your hands in the air.

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0: 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Thank you, Sharon.
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1: It sounds up for the people in the door, and it's called A Night Like This.

Got a big surprise for you. It was 2 weeks prior to what was then the 10th, now the 25th anniversary of Live Aid. So will you please welcome to the stage a very dear friend of mine, Sir Bob Geldof.

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Bob Geldof, the great Boomtown Rats. Gotta love that band. Shit, good night. We'll see you.

0: 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This wicked city.
1: My name is Jerry Lee Lewis.

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He said, sit by me and I'll be your guiding hand. But don't ask me what I think of you. I might not give the answer that you want.

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1: There's a friend guy from England with one of the best, I think, most eccentric British bands. I've been a huge fan of theirs for years. This is Robert Smith from The Cure.

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Detroit, looking so huge, big and in gold, with my dumb chauffeur, looking to procure a little doggy, lure a disco dolly. Run my little sex dwarf, I feel so lonely, get my little camera,

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Someone tried to pin me down, asking questions who was right, telling me I wear the crown.